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2: On Halo 4, Knox, 1782, EMS Level 1, 5101, Compton Road, Rockley, Report. Hold 400. On Halo 4, Knox, 1782, EMS Level 1, 15101, Compton Road, Ross Street, Report.

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Engine 414, medic 414. On channel 4 Bravo, box 41402, EMS level 2, 6127, Winter Park Drive, Cross Street, Mantle Road.

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Engine 411, Medic 411. On channel 4 Bravo, box 41100, EMS level 1, 6303, Richmond Highway, Walmart.

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On channel 4 Bravo, box 42806, outside fire, 6418, Shady Lane, Cross Street, Hillwood Avenue. 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

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Quinn Terrace, Cross Street, Laura Guy Circle. Truck 430, ambulance 413. On channel 4 Bravo, box 43001, EMS level 2, 8118. Quinn Terrace, Cross Street, Laura Guy Circle.

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Engine 408, Ambulance 408. On channel 4 Bravo, box 40810, EMS level 2, 4300, Backlick Road, Walgreens, Cross Street, Columbia Pike. 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On channel 4 Bravo, box 40809, EMS level 1, 4108 Wadsworth Court, 003 Cross Street, Little River Turnpike Service Road. Truck 408, Medic 408. On channel 4 Bravo, box 40809, EMS level 1, 4108 Wadsworth Court, 003 Cross Street, Little River Turnpike Service Road.

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Ambulance 410, truck 410, on channel 4 Bravo, box 40800, EMS level 3, 6700, Columbia Pike, 309, Cross Street, Oak Hill Drive.

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1: 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Residential fire alarm, 8518, Queen Elizabeth Boulevard, Cross Street, King Richard Drive.
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On channel 4, Bravo, Mox, 40800, EMS level 3, 6700, Columbia Pike, 309, Cross Street, Oak Hill Drive. Engine 410. On channel 4, Bravo, Mox, 40800, EMS level 3, 6700, Columbia Pike, 309, Cross Street, Oak Hill Drive. 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On channel 2, Bravo, Box, 20681, Mutual Aid, EMS, 5732, Reading Avenue, 5732 Reading Avenue, 273, Cross Street, Rayburn Avenue. 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On channel 2, Bravo, Box, 20681, Mutual Aid, EMS, 5732, Reading Avenue, 5732 Reading Avenue, 273, Cross Street, Rayburn Avenue. 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On channel 4, Bravo, Box, 40903, Carbon Monoxide Alarm, 1800, Hackamore Lane, Cross Street, Buckhorn Drive.

0: Ambulance 423, engine 430. On channel 4 Bravo, box 43012. EMS level 3, 9451. Route 29. Circle Towers, Cross Street. Route 29. Ambulance 423, engine 430. On channel 4 Bravo, box 43012. EMS level 3, 9451. Route 29. Circle Towers, Cross Street. Route 29.
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EMS level 3, 5821. Richmond Highway, Hampton Inn, Cross Street, Fort Hunt Road.

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On channel 4 Bravo, box 43204, EMS level 3, 10217. Marshall Pond Road, Cross Street, Marshall Pond Road. Medic 414, engine 414. On channel 4 Bravo, box 43204, EMS level 3. 10217, Marshall Pond Road, Cross Street, Marshall Pond Road.

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1: Ten four, just received one call for caller's dryer on fire at 11200 Chestnut Grove Square, Unit 203. 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

0: 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You put the cruise 2 in, 2 out.
1: Battalion 405 from Engine 419. We're on scene at the recon zone. Investigating with a crew of 2. I'll give you a situational report once we arrive on scene.
2: Tower that Battalion 405 is on scene. I'll have to come in my buggy while Engine 419 investigates. Medic 419, where did you position? We did have a report of people feeling ill.
3: We're on Plaskett.
2: Okay, if you're on the other side of Usher, Red Engine 419, make contact with the homeowners. We may have somebody that needs to be checked out.
0: Hi, Golf and Delta.
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0: Information 419. On scene of a two-car house. No odors or readings up to the Charlie side of the home. Occupants out front. We're talking to them now. Give you an updated report once we check inside. I'll do a lap real quick.
1: Copy. It looks like I see basement windows. Looks like it's going to be basement 1 and 2. All of the units remain at the perimeter of the recon zone. We have no odors or readings. Let Engine 419 conclude their investigation.

0: Okay, Commander, 425. We're going to label them 1, 2, 3, 4, with the Alpha 5 being in the courtyard moving up. We're going to be operating on the third level from that location in the Alpha Quadrant. Four apartments per floor. Speaking with the homeowner right now.
1: Hey, 41, just stay with your apparatus.

0: Man, did you pull 25?
1: Go ahead.
0: Okay, we're operating apartment 203 as stated in the Alpha Quadrant. Number 34 from our entry. Now, heat signature on a stack washer dryer. 425 is checking it out right now. We're good with the units we have right now on the third floor. EMS on the main street on Fury. Have EMS meet occupant at the end of the pipe stem.
1: Four, four. Are you good?
0: Active fire, no active smoke. Looks like it maybe burned up a little bit, discharged some smoke. There's no extension. We're just trying to isolate the dryer now.
1: Command copies.

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0: Confirm, sir. 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Fires out, no extension. 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No ventilation required.
1: Command copies, I'm good with that. 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
0: Sure, we have all the controls for both gas and electric in the apartment.
1: Sounds good. 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

0: 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We're going to walk the homeowner out to meet with EMS.
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Beulah Road, Wolf Trap Fire Station, Cross Street, Beulah Road. Engine 442, Ambulance 442. On Channel 4 Bravo, Box 44200, EMS Level 2, 1315. Beulah Road, Wolf Trap Fire Station, Cross Street, Beulah Road. 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EMS 401, on Channel 4 Bravo, Box 44200, EMS Level 2, 1315, Beulah Road, Wolf Trap Fire Station, Cross Street, Beulah Road.

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On channel 4 Bravo, box 4304, residential fire alarm, 3106 Winford Drive, Cross Street, Cranley Court.

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On channel 4 Charlie, box 43453, crashed with injury, Interstate 66 westbound pre-Route 50, cross street, Interstate 66 westbound ramp to Route 50 westbound. Rescue engine 433, engine 434, ambulance 434, engine 440, ambulance 440. On channel 4 Charlie, box 43453, crashed with injury, Interstate 66 westbound pre-Route 50, cross street, Interstate 66 westbound ramp to Route 50 westbound.

0: 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On channel 4 Bravo, box 41803, EMS level 3, 7431, Arlington Boulevard, 204. 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
1: 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Two are in the right shoulder, all the way in the regular lanes. We're blocking on the left. I'm going to need the next engine to go ahead and block for the other two vehicles on the right shoulder.
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3: Can you confirm going traffic to the express lanes?

Power 441, engine 419, medic 419, engine 422, medic 422. On channel 4 Charlie, box 41955. Crash with injury, Interstate 95 northbound pre-Fairfax County Parkway, cross street, Interstate 95 northbound ramp to Interstate 95 expressway northbound. Tower 441, engine 419, medic 419, engine 422, medic 422. On channel 4 Charlie, box 41955. Crash with injury, Interstate 95 northbound pre-Fairfax County Parkway, cross street, Interstate 95 northbound ramp to Interstate 95 expressway northbound. Tower 403. On channel 4 Bravo, box 44507, lift to sit, 10930, Fairchester Drive, cross street, Wren Road. Tower 403. On channel 4 Bravo, box 44507, lift to sit, 10930, Fairchester Drive, cross street, Wren Road. 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
0: In one of these vehicles on the right shoulder is involved in the accident. Two occupants, no injuries.
1: We're direct. We have one patient on this side. Do you mind blocking until PD gets on scene?
0: Copy that. Rescue is a block on right shoulder.

Fairfax, all units responding, 95 northbound at the County Parkway. Guys, there is another incident on Fort Charlie operating 66 westbound at Route 50. Units, use your designators to avoid confusion. 2238.

0: 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Prior to Hick Road, we'll be out checking.
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0: 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Can you confirm the address?
1: Address given was 7431 Arlington Boulevard, Apartment 204. Did you need us to call back?
0: Yes, ma'am. We're at the address. Nobody's answering the door.
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2: To Highway Southbound.
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3: Fairfax, copy. Is VH responding 95 northbound at Pohick? Be holding Engine 419. Other units remaining on scene at that location, switch over 4 Bravo. VH operating 66 westbound, going to keep you on 4 Charlie at this time. 2-41.

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1: And you're 418.
0: We confirm that is the correct address and apartment number. We're on the phone with the caller now trying to get him to answer the door.
1: All right, copy. He just walked up to us outside.
0: Direct, 2242.
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1: And 418.
0: Yeah, the subject that walked up to us is an additional patient, non-related. Can you start an additional transport unit?
1: Copy. Do you need ALS or BLS?
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1: But this is only the one call. You never have a call online, so.
2: We just received one call. We are no longer on the line with them. Do you need us to call back?
1: Yeah, I was here checking.
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1: Will police be needed for the original patient?
2: Negative.
1: 2249.
2: Fairfax ambulance 428. Patient requests to have PD meet him at the hospital. We're transporting him to Inova Fairfax Hospital.
1: Copy, we'll let him know. 2249.

0: Server, control one. 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Found nothing. We're gonna go back to church.
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On channel 4 Bravo, box 43012, EMS level 3, 9490. Sprague Avenue, The Providence, 614 Cross Street, Bleecker Street. Matic 430, engine 430. On channel 4 Bravo, box 43012, EMS level 3, 9490. Sprague Avenue, The Providence, 614 Cross Street, Bleecker Street.

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On channel 4 Bravo, box 42403, outside fire, 7941, Kidd Street, Muddy Hole Farm Park, Cross Street, Oxley Street.

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1: 2311.

Power 440, engine 421, medic 421, engine 440, ambulance 440, on channel 4 Charlie, box 42151, crash with injury, Interstate 66 westbound under Monument Drive. Power 440, engine 421, medic 421, engine 440, ambulance 440, on channel 4 Charlie, box 42151, crash with injury, Interstate 66 westbound under Monument Drive.

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0: We're turning around on 123 at the moment, traveling westbound. We believe that this is under the Route 50.
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1: 40.
0: Center 440 is on scene of the accident. The correct location is going to be I-66 westbound. Under Route 50, we can handle with Center 440 and Ambulance 440. We can have a channel.
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1: Ten four Battalion 401, responding for a natural gas odor inside the house. Car has evacuated. Nobody feeling ill. Gas company should have just arrived on scene. 0016.

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Widmer Drive, 103, Cross Street, Widmer Drive.

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1: Yes, sir. 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Go basement 1-2. Walk up basement. Car 436 is on the interior right now, headed to the basement.
0: Battalion 401 copies. I'm pulling up on scene right now. Fairfax, Battalion 401. I'll be establishing Deerwood Court Command. 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
0: 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They've updated it to a cardiac arrest. 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
0: Best land location for you guys is going to be 10729 Old Colchester Road. It's the Captain John Beach Marina. I've had Engine 19 and Medic 19 to be a EMS component for this event. However, all we have at the moment is just a white Bayliner at Green Buoy 51 that had two souls in distress.
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Battalion 405, Fire Pit 420, we're out there waiting for it. Battalion 405 is located in John Cabin Beach Marina right now. We're running a similar incident in Prince William County. It may be the same incident.

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0: Fairfax, just an update. Us, Fireboat 502, are arriving on scene. Charles County's on scene right now. We'll give you an update, sir.
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0: 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Based on that information, all Fairfax County units are returning to service. 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
1: Are you still on the water, or are you back at the ramp?
2: No, sir. We're still on the water right next to fireboat 4 from Charles County. Just making sure that they're good before we leave.
1: Town 4. Fairfax will keep monitoring 42 Lima until the fireboat is back at the launch ramp.
0: 745, copy. I'm going to return the land units to service.
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2: 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They're moving people through their boat, so we should be clear very shortly.
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West Ox Road. 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On channel 4 Bravo, box 44007. Outside fire, 4618. West Ox Road. Interstate 66 transfer landfill, Cross Street, West Ox Road.

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Engine 405, Medic 422, Unchannel 4 Bravo, Box 40527, EMS Level 1, 6572, Windham Avenue, Cross Street, Barbara Road.

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Engine 423, truck 408. 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Little River Turnpike, Cross Street, Pineland Street.

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On channel 4 Bravo, Box 41909, Commercial Fire Alarm, 9155, Richmond Highway, Shelter, South County, Cross Street, Back Road. Engine 419, Tower 424. On channel 4 Bravo, Box 41909, Commercial Fire Alarm, 9155, Richmond Highway, Shelter, South County, Cross Street, Back Road.

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Channel 4 Bravo, Box 42901, Mississippi, 8370. Greensboro Drive, Rotunda, 616 Cross Street, Greensboro Drive. Truck 429. Channel 4 Bravo, Box 42901, Mississippi, 8370. Greensboro Drive, Rotunda, 616 Cross Street, Greensboro Drive.

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On channel 4 Bravo, box 42104, EMS level 3, 3617. Lamplight Drive, Cross Street, Tolman Road. Ambulance 431, engine 421. On channel 4 Bravo, box 42104, EMS level 3, 3617. Lamplight Drive, Cross Street, Tolman Road.

0: Rescue 408, Engine 408, Ambulance 408, Engine 418, Medic 418. On Channel 4 Charlie, Box 40863, crash with injury, Interstate 495 northbound Cree Little River Turnpike, Cross Street, Interstate 495 northbound through ramp. Rescue 408, Engine 408, Ambulance 408, Engine 418, Medic 418. On Channel 4 Charlie, Box 40863. Crash with injury, Interstate 495 northbound Cree Little River Turnpike, Cross Street, Interstate 495 northbound through ramp.
1: See that updating of him, I'm unable to clear the alarm. 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
0: Truck 408, on Channel 4 Charlie, Box 40863, crash with injury, Interstate 495 northbound Cree Little River Turnpike, Cross Street, Interstate 495 northbound through ramp. Truck 408, on Channel 4 Charlie, Box 40863, crash with injury, Interstate 495 northbound Cree Little River Turnpike, Cross Street, Interstate 495 northbound through ramp.

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0: We're getting multiple reports of this accident. Majority of callers are advising it will be in the express lanes. We do have a caller advising it's southbound, not northbound.
1: Copy.
0: 213.

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0: You can see here in northbound on 495.

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On channel 4 Bravo, box 41288. EMS level 3, 9117. Falls Run Road, cross street. Falls Run Road. Ambulance 412, engine 412. On channel 4 Bravo, box 41288. EMS level 3, 9117. Falls Run Road, cross street. Falls Run Road. Engine 410, truck 410, on channel 4 Bravo, box 41008, commercial fire alarm, 5840, Crossroad Center, Ross Dress for Less, Cross Street, Leesburg Pike. Engine 410, truck 410, on channel 4 Bravo, box 41008, commercial fire alarm, 5840, Crossroad Center, Ross Dress for Less, Cross Street, Leesburg Pike.

0: 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It's going to be the outer loop prior to Little River in the express lane. One vehicle left shoulder. 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

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Engine 428, ambulance 410, on channel 4 Bravo, box 41008, EMS level 2, 3467, Lake Street, Cross Street, Charles Street.

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0: Are you able to get the caller back on the line and let him know that we are out front of 3467 Bleak Street?
1: Ten four. Rapid SOS was showing him in the parking lot of this location, but we'll give him a call back as well.
0: You're right. 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We haven't found anyone yet.

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0: 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The calls aren't going through.
1: 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And we searched all the way up to 3479 Lake Street along with Knollwood and don't find anything.
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On channel 4 Bravo, Box 42200, EMS Level 1, 7211. Calamble Street, Cross Street, Spring Road. Engine 422, Medic 422, EMS 402. On channel 4 Bravo, Box 42200, EMS Level 1, 7211. Calamble Street, Cross Street, Spring Road. Ambulance 438, Engine 438. On channel 4 Bravo, Box 43800, EMS Level 3, 5602 Flagler Drive, Cross Street, Flagler Court. Ambulance 438, Engine 438. On channel 4 Bravo, Box 43800, EMS Level 3, 5602, Flagler Drive, Cross Street, Flagler Court.

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EMS 402 into 422. You have to come in off of Ridgeway. Spring in that Calmo, there's construction, there's a track over it.

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On channel 4 Bravo, box 42608. Residential fire alarm, 7137. Woodland Drive, Cross Street, Triad Way. 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On channel 4 Bravo, box 42608. Residential fire alarm, 7137. Woodland Drive, Cross Street, Triad Way.

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On channel 4 Bravo, box 41136, EMS level 1, 7214, Richmond Highway, Binnie's.

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EMS, Interstate 95 northbound local from Route 1 to WW Bridge. Interstate 95 northbound local from Route 1 to WW Bridge. Medic 411. On channel 2 Charlie, box, 1. Mutual aid. EMS, Interstate 95 northbound local from Route 1 to WW Bridge. Interstate 95 northbound local from Route 1 to WW Bridge.

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Georgetown Pike at Falls Bridge Lane.

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On Channel 4 Bravo, Box 41122, EMS Level 2, 6601 Telegraph Road, Franconia Rec Center, Cross Street, Telegraph Road. Engine 411, Ambulance 411. On Channel 4 Bravo, Box 41122, EMS Level 2, 6601, Telegraph Road, Franconia Rec Center, Cross Street, Telegraph Road.

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On Channel 4 Bravo, Box 42906. EMS Level 3, 8315. Turning Leaf Lane. Sunrise of McLean, 305 Cross Street, Northwick Court. Ambulance 444, Engine 429. On Channel 4 Bravo, Box 42906. EMS Level 3, 8315. Turning Leaf Lane, Sunrise of McLean, 305 Cross Street, Northwood Court.

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2: 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On channel 4 Bravo, box 41100, EMS level 2. 6717, Richmond Highway, Walgreens, Cross Street, Richmond Highway,

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Engine 410, engine 109, rescue 404, truck 410, ambulance 410, battalion 404, on channel 4 Delta, box 41092, inside gas leak, 3541, South George Mason Drive, D231, Cross Street, Skyline Village Court. 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
1: Good. 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
1: Good.
0: I'm seeing at the recon zone. We're going to be investigating a large print, multiple story garden apartment enclosed stairwell. Stand by from on scene and clear the recon zone with engine 410 and 410.

0: down to 4-4 from engine 14.
1: Good.
0: Clear. No, there's a readings. The gas meter is going to be on the Alpha Bravo corner of a U-shaped style garden apartment. I'm on scene, Tide Alpha, of a four-story enclosed servo garden apartment. We're going to be investigating with engine and truck 410, speaking with the occupant now. Unable to complete a lap. Have all units assume their gas leak positions upon arrival.
1: Yeah, 4-4 copies. Four-story U-shaped building. Recon zone is all clear. You're investigating with truck 410.
0: That's correct. Want to make a correction. The gas meter is going to be on the Alpha Delta corner. The Alpha Bravo and Alpha Delta corner have entry points to the structure. We're going to be entering from the Alpha Delta entrance.
1: Italian 4-4 copies. Also, the caller is calling from apartment Delta 231. Do you confirm what floor, what quadrant that is?
0: Copy.
1: It's one of the ice officers. Just like there's my address. Need it.
0: Italian 404 from engine 410. We're going to label this based off of the interior numbering 1 through 4. The caller's apartment is going to be on the Alpha Delta corner on the second floor. We're still investigating. No orders, no reading at this time. Press the transfer command.
1: 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Battalion 404 is on scene. I'm going to establish South Georgia Mason Command, side Alpha behind engine 410.

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0: Check the caller's unit. No readings. Check the appliances. Appliances seem to be fine. We're checking the neighboring apartment on the Bravo side. So the Bravo 1 unit, 410 is on the first floor, checking as well. So far, all clear.
1: I copy. College department's all clear, and truck 410, investigating floor number 1.

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1: Mango.
0: 410 is clear at the first floor. Again, the second floor is clear as well. Truck 410 is now checking third floor. Once they get back, I will recommend holding this with 10 units, considering there's a good intent call releasing the channel.
1: Command copy. Is it your 410? Are you with the caller?
0: That's correct.
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On channel 4 Bravo, Box 43121, EMS Level 1, 11823 Blue Spruce Road, Cross Street, Fox Grove Road.

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I'll take the other way. 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
0: Thanks, go ahead, Tom. 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We're 10-4, get the patient on the stretcher now. 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Okay, I copy. We're in the same position.

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0: You have one line on the ground. Appears to be Verizon. Ready for a pull number.
1: Go ahead.
0: First line, Charlie 0720. Second line, Dominion.
2: 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I'll be on the other side.
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0: 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We've got no one at that address that matches the description.
1: Okay, previous calls if I should give apartment 101. Can you check that one?
0: We'll check.
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On channel 4 Bravo, box 43921, EMS level 2, 1020, Springvale Road, St. Catherine of Siena Catholic Church, Cross Street, Box Forest Drive.

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Sully Road northbound at Blackpool Road. 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Mutual Aid, EMS, Cross Street, Sully Road northbound at Blackpool Road.

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On channel 4 Bravo, box 41707, EMS level 2, cross street, Centerville Road at Old Centerville Road. Engine 417, Medic 417. On channel 4 Bravo, box 41707, EMS level 2, cross street, Centerville Road at Old Centerville Road.

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EMS level 1, 3111. 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On tail 4 Bravo, box 41807. EMS level 1, 3111. 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

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Tower 425, Medic 404, on Channel 4 Bravo, Box 40403, EMS Level 1, 12192, Sunset Hills Road, First Watch, Cross Street, Sunset Hills Road.

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0: 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On channel 4 Bravo, box 42406, EMS level 3, 4207, Main Street, Cross Street, Gregory Drive.
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0: 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Engine 405, Medic 422, on channel 4 Bravo, box 40529, EMS level 1, 7131, Silver Lake Boulevard, Manchester Lake Senior Apartments, 107 Cross Street, Interparcel Road. Engine 405, Medic 422, on channel 4 Bravo, box 40529, EMS level 1, 7131, Silver Lake Boulevard, Manchester Lake Senior Apartments, 107 Cross Street, Interparcel Road.
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2: 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Or natural gas smoke coming from the second floor hallway. Into 36 and into 303.

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0: 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We're going to treat this as a high rise. And 436 is going to abandon the rig. You can take the system and the hydrant at the Alpha Bravo corner. He direct.
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Engine 414, Medic 432, on channel 4 Bravo, box 43204, EMS level 2, 6011, Burke Center Parkway, Burke Town Center, Cross Street, Burke Center Parkway.

0: 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Recon's on screen. You having a smooth up take for sign position.
1: Copy, all units. Recon zone is reported clear. Take the natural picture gas leak, tactical positions.
2: 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We got the hydrant in the system.
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2: 414,
0: direct.
2: 943. Time 403 and 436. We're in the lobby now. We've got a slight odor. Going to be a residential mid-rise above our garage. We're in Hollywood Garage 1234. Spoke with the caller. They said that they're reporting an odor on floor number 2. They spoke with maintenance to advise them to call 911. We have an odor on the garage level now, so we're headed up to floor 1. And I believe that caller, when they said 2, they meant floor 1, so we're headed up to them.
3: Copy. Just to confirm the full name, you say garage 1234.
2: Correct. We're the street level, garage level. We're headed up to floor 1.
3: Okay, 4-3 copies.

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1: Command, go ahead.
0: Command, Smith 436. Columbia Gas is on scene. They met us up here on floor one. They're advising that stovetop was left on one of the apartments. You can have all unit stages of Reg's engine, Tower 36. We'll get for a little bit longer. We'll let you know here in a second.
1: Copy. All units, with the exception of engine and tower 436, just stand by.

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0: Confirm with Columbia Gas, they had a stovetop on an apartment 101. Zero readings throughout the building. You can hold engine in tower 36. 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We'll turn the channel.
1: 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Just confirming. We've taken readings on the floor above.
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Shady Lane, Cross Street, Hillwood Avenue.

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Residential fire alarm, 2805 Rogway Road, Cross Street, Oleander Avenue.

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On channel 4 Bravo, Box 42200, EMS level 1, 6225. Backlick Road, 711, Cross Street, Cumberland Avenue. Engine 422, Medic 426. On channel 4 Bravo, Box 42200, EMS level 1, 6225. Backlick Road, 711, Cross Street, Cumberland Avenue.

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On channel 4 Bravo, Box 41138, EMS Level 2, 6218, North Keys Highway, Penda Plaza 4, Cross Street, Hogue Street. Engine 411, Medic 411. On channel 4 Bravo, Box 41138, EMS Level 2, 6218, North King Highway, Penda Plaza 4, Cross Street, Hogue Street.

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On Channel 4 Bravo, Box 42804, EMS Level 2, 6300. 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Paul Spring Retirement Community, 268, Cross Street, Fort Hunt Court. 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

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On channel 4 Bravo, box 43204, ENS level 3, 5935. First landing way, cross street, old landing way. Matic 432, engine 435. On channel 4 Bravo, box 43204, ENS level 3, 5935. First landing way, cross street, old landing way.

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On channel 4 Bravo, box 43400, EMS level 3, 3225. 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

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On channel 4 Bravo, box 41138, EMS level 2, 6218. North Kings Highway, Pendaw Plaza, B, Cross Street, Hogue Street. Engine 411, Medic 411. On channel 4 Bravo, box 41138, EMS level 2, 6218. North Kings Highway, Pendaw Plaza, B, Cross Street, Hogue Street. Truck 411, ALS 402, Ambulance 207. On channel 4 Bravo, box 41136, EMS level 1, 7312, Fairchild Drive, Cross Street, Piper Lane. Truck 411, ALS 402, Ambulance 207. On channel 4 Bravo, box 41136, EMS level 1, 7312, Fairchild Drive, Cross Street, Piper Lane.

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On channel 4 Bravo, box 42805, EMS level 3, 6150. Wilson Drive, 101, Cross Street, Wilson Drive. Matic 418, engine 428. On channel 4 Bravo, box 42805, EMS level 3, 6150. Wilson Drive, 101, Cross Street, Wilson Drive.

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0: EMS level 2, 7338. Archless Drive, Cross Street, Warrenside Street. Engine 419, Medic 419, on Channel 4 Bravo, Box 41902, EMS Level 2, 7338, Archless Drive, Cross Street, Warrenside Street. Engine 415, Medic 415, on Channel 4 Bravo, Box 41505, EMS Level 1, 4307 Gallisbury Lane, Cross Street, Pentborough Drive. Engine 415, Medic 415, on channel 4 Bravo, box 41505, EMS level 1, 4307, Gallisbury Lane, Cross Street, Pensborough Drive.

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0: 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Engine 437, Medic 422, on channel 4 Bravo, Box 43706, EMS Level 1, 7414, Jean Street, Cross Street, Steinway Street.
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Ambulance 440, 34, EMS level 3, 4668, Kearns Court, Cross Street, Cochrane Place.

0: Fairfax Battalion 403. I'm going to be on the scene in front of 14220. I'll be staging awaiting the arrival and investigation. First Rapid Unit.
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1: 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Independence Circle, Cross Street, Independence Way. 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On channel 4 Bravo, box 42606, EMS level 1, 5730, Independence Circle, Cross Street, Independence Way. Engine 408, medic 430. On channel 4 Bravo, box 40810, EMS level 1, 4601 Ravensworth Road, Cross Street, Rowlands Road. Engine 408, medic 430. On channel 4 Bravo, box 40810, EMS level 1, 4601, Ravensworth Road, Cross Street, Rowlands Road.

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2: 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Truck 408, Medic 414. On channel 4 Bravo, box 40810, EMS level 1, 7401, St. Michael's Lane, St. Michael's Catholic School, Cross Street, Ravensworth Road. Medic 206, Engine 428. On channel 4 Bravo, box 41008, EMS level 3, 6071, Bellevue Drive, Cross Street, Glen Carlin Drive. Medic 206, Engine 428. On channel 4 Bravo, box 41008, EMS level 3, 6071, Bellevue Drive, Cross Street, Glen Carlin Drive.
3: Command Engine 436. If we can find out where Washington Gas is or have Fairfax find out, maybe we can take the pace with them as well.
4: Fairfax, we're command. Is Washington Gas on scene or do they just give a notification?

0: All units, engine 438 is going to investigate side Charlie. Other units, just stand by.
1: Medic 414 from Fairfax.
0: The building reps that you spoke with, are they from Suite November?
1: Hey. 414, this might be a duplicate to the call that engine 408 is responding to. Possibly at the same location outside the church.
2: Alright, we'll stay on the run until you figure it out. Just let us know.
1: 10-4. Engine 408, can you advise when you get on scene?
0: The occupants that you spoke with, are they from Suite November?
3: Correct, it's going to be 14240 Suite November. I spoke with the business owner. They said they smelled an odor of gas this morning at about 10 o'clock when they came in. That odor has dissipated. They said that there is a mechanic shop that's beside Charlie Exposure that they've had issues with in the past.
0: Copy, Hazmat 401, Ninja 436. Apparently there's a mechanical shop on side Charlie. Maybe let's check that out.

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1: Go ahead.
0: Washington Gas has a tech in route, but no ETA.
1: Copy.
0: 11:25.
1: As a 436 for command, I'd like to get readings on both levels. Can you handle that, or do you need one of the other units to assist you?
2: We can handle the original suite. Suite November is clear. We'll move up to 14 now.
3: On channel 4, Bravo, box 423-18, EMS level 3, 4002, Mill Creek Drive, Cross Street, Lake Boulevard.
2: Command from Measure 438. No orders, no readings on Unit X, which is on side Charlie, directly behind Suite November.
1: Copy. Unit X is clear, which is directly behind Suite November.

0: Command Engine 436. 4-2, Sweet November is clear.
1: Copy. Thus far, no readings, no orders. Correct.
0: That's correct.
2: Engine 438.
1: Slide Charlie at two levels as well.

0: Sweet X is a one story. The second story window is connected to the first floor. Unsure about any other occupants on side Charlie.
1: Okay, just want to confirm that we're clear on both levels. No readings, no orders.
2: Command in 436. Just so you're aware, the original caller from Sweet November is reporting there was a gasoline odor in the back room up against the wall that meets the mechanic shop beside Charlie.
1: Copy that. Hazmat 41 for command.
3: Hazmat 41.
1: Have you encountered a mechanical room on site, Charlie?
3: No mechanical room. We've checked the meters on both sides of CX. They are all functioning properly. There's no smell of gasoline in the vehicle shop that's located over here.
1: Copy. Engine 436 on command.
2: Go ahead, Chief.
1: We've checked multiple occupancies with no findings. You want to just hold yourself in the tower?
2: Yes, sir. Sounds good.
1: Command.
4: Command, go ahead.
1: Crews have investigated. There are indications that the odor is of gasoline and not natural gas. We've checked multiple occupancies and exposures. We have zero findings. We're going to reduce the assignment to engine and tower 436. Terminate command, drop the channel.
4: 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Channel 4 Delta is cleared, 1129.

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On channel 4 Bravo, box 42608, EMS level 2, 7120. 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Rescue 408, Medic 414. On channel 4 Bravo, box 42608, EMS level 2, 7120. Braddock Road, Leewood Nursing Home, 114 Cross Street, Bradwood Street. Rescue Engine 433, Medic 402, EMS 402. On channel 4 Bravo, box 44503, crash, medic required, Cross Street, Pickett Road, Hill Reserve Way. Rescue Engine 433, Medic 402, EMS 402. On channel 4 Bravo, box 44503, crash, medic required, Cross Street, Pickett Road, Hill Reserve Way.

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On channel 4 Bravo, box 42901, EMS level 3, 8350, Greensboro Drive, 101, Cross Street, Clover Street. Ambulance 413, engine 429. On channel 4 Bravo, box 42901, EMS level 3, 8350, Greensboro Drive, 101, Cross Street, Clover Street.

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On channel 4 Bravo, Box 4701, EMS Level 1, 5865. Trinity Parkway, the Emerson 129, Cross Street, Wood Meadow Way. Tower 438, ALS 403, Ambulance 438. On channel 4 Bravo, Box 4701, EMS Level 1, 5865. Trinity Parkway, the Emerson 129, Cross Street, Wood Meadow Way.

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4: 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EMS 401, on channel 4 Bravo, box, 42901, EMS level 3, 8350, Greenboro Drive, 101, Cross Street, Clover Street.

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0: 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It might be 1-Bravo-1-8-2-19-1.
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Carbon monoxide alarm, 9644. 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

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Carbon monoxide alarm, 9900. Fairfax Square, 184, Cross Street, Main Street. 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On channel 4 Bravo, Box, 44306. Carbon monoxide alarm, 9900. Fairfax Square, 184, Cross Street, Main Street.

0: 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Engine 425, Engine 439, Rescue 404, Tower 425, Medic 404, Battalion 401. 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
1: 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Columbia Gas representative is on scene. Advise readings at the front door of the apartment. Engine 425 is your first due engine, engine 439 is your second due, and tower 425 is your truck. 1221.
2: 9401, engine 425. Good. Start the recon zone at 1735 Port Place. Okay, copy, 1735. Engine 439 from engine 425. We'll have our own water across from the reported address once we clear the recon zone. Engine 439 is okay.

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Carbon monoxide alarm, 9900. 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On channel 4 Bravo, box 44306. Carbon monoxide alarm, 9900. Fairfax Square, 184, Cross Street, Main Street.

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1: 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Go ahead. It's going to be four in the front, four in the rear. No terrace level. Label it 1, 2, 3, 4. It's going to be 5 apartments per floor. Columbia Gas is on scene, stating that they had 4,000 parts per million at the door of apartment 302, which would be the third level in the Bravo quadrant. We're going to make our way to the third floor, get readings there. I'll just need truck 425 with me to go up.
2: Okay, copy. Four in the front, four in the rear, labeling 1, 2, 3, 4.
1: Time 401 from engine 425. Recon zone is clear. All units can take their assigned positions.
2: Okay, copy. Can you just confirm you're on the floor number 3, Bravo quadrant?
1: That's correct. It's actually going to be 4-3 Alpha quadrant.
2: Okay, copy.

0: tire for a little bit, for a while. We'll go around back.
1: Correct.
2: No readings on the third floor. We have zeros and 20.9 for oxygen at the front door. Columbia Gas states they control the gas to that apartment. They just have nobody answering the door.
0: Okay, copy. Third floor is clear. Let's just clear the remaining floors, and then we can work with Washington Gas if they need anything additional.
3: And just 439 is what's there.

0: 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I'll go to Status Command at my vehicle by engine 425.
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2: Command engine 425.
0: Good.
2: 4-4. No odor, no readings.
0: Okay, copy.

Manager 425. Go ahead. Towers clearing apartment 304, which will be the Bravo quadrant. We're going to have to force entry into 302 once they clear 304.

0: Okay, Calvin. Your judgment, if it's required. There's no odors, no readings in the common areas, and nothing at the door. If we can just push in a little bit and then use your discretion if forcible entry is needed.
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0: I got copy, answer 439. If you just clear one, and then I'll go ahead and release you.

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0: manager 425.
1: Go ahead.
0: We have identified 302 as the source. We're still trying to identify the source. We forced entry, unable to re-secure the door.
1: Okay, copy. Forced entry to 302. Still working to identify the source. Do you have a contact number for a building or maintenance or anything?

0: man. We've isolated it to a burner on the stove that was left on. We're going to ventilate. We can naturally ventilate. Pulled with tower 425, engine 425. And we'll work with Columbia Gas to get a maintenance phone number.
1: Tower 425, X-ray from tower 425.

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1: Command, go ahead.
0: Cruiser identified, burner that was left on, apartment 302, guest has been secured. Going to hold the incident with power ladder 425 into 425, place all the units in service. I'm going to terminate command. We can release the channel. They can work on 4 Bravo.
1: 10-4, holding engine 425, power 425. 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Command has been terminated. 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
6: 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What should be second to do?
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0: Engine 408 on scene. Closed stairwell, guard apartment. 2 in the front, 3 in the rear. Nothing evident. Alpha, Charlie, or Delta. We got taken a lap. Looks like it's partially evacuated, and it looks like somebody, a resident, just threw something smoking out of a window. We'll be out doing a lap investigating.
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0: 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Affirmative, 408.
1: 10-4, 1247.

0: I'm Sergeant Freud.
1: Commando.
0: 360 complete, two in the front, three in the rear. Nothing evident from outside. We're going to label it basement 1-2. We can isolate this to floor 1, alpha quadrant, suit on the stove. No extension. Recommend hold this with engine 408 first truck for smoke. We don't have any smoke in the stairwell, it's just isolated to that unit.
1: Command copy, three-story, basement 1-2. I assume there's going to be two apartments per floor.
0: Two on basement, four on 1 and 2.
1: Copy. Let's send a unit to the Bravo exposure, just check to see if there's any extension or any smoke.
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On channel 4 Bravo, box 40809, EMS level 1, 4351, Americana Drive, 10, Cross Street, Americana Drive.

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Engine 408, ambulance 408. On channel 4 Bravo, box 40823, EMS level 2, 6825, Cherry Lane, Cross Street, Hillbrook Drive. 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On channel 4 Bravo, box 42806, outside fire, 2833, Cleve Drive, Cross Street, Hillwood Avenue. 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On channel 4 Bravo, box 42806, outside fire, 2833, Cleve Drive, Cross Street, Hillwood Avenue.

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0: engine 210, medic 405, on tail 4 Bravo, box 40595, crash with injury, 6450, South Van Dorn Street, Kingstown North Village Swimming Pool, Cross Street, Lake Phillips Drive. Engine 210, medic 405, on tail 4 Bravo, box 40595, crash with injury, 6450, South Van Dorn Street, Kingstown North Village Swimming Pool, Cross Street, Lake Village Drive.
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0: 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On channel 4 Bravo, Box 42202, EMS Level 1, 6592. Springfield Mall, Silver Diner, Cross Street, Lewisdale Road.
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On Channel 4 Bravo, Box 40595, crash with injury, 6450, South Van Dorn Street, Kingstown North Village Swimming Pool, Cross Street, Lake Village Drive.

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Engine 422, EMS 402, Ambulance 427. On Channel 4 Bravo, Box 42207, EMS Level 1, 7412, Spring Village Drive, Connor Terrace Building, 114. Engine 422, EMS 402, Ambulance 427. On Channel 4 Bravo, Box 42207, EMS Level 1, 7412, Spring Village Drive, Connor Terrace Building, 114.

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On channel 4 Bravo, box 44500, EMS level 3, 10100. Fairfax Boulevard, patient first, cross street, Fairwoods Parkway. Ambulance 440, rescue engine 433. On channel 4 Bravo, box 44500, EMS level 3, 10100. Fairfax Boulevard, patient first, cross street, Fairwoods Parkway.

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On channel 4 Bravo, box 42302. Commercial fire alarm, 8822. 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Engine 423, truck 408. On channel 4 Bravo, box 42302. Commercial fire alarm, 8822. Little River Turnpike, Cross Street, Pineland Street.

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0: Matic 433. On channel 4 Bravo, box 44500, EMS level 3, 10100. Fairfax Boulevard, patient first, cross street, Fairwoods Parkway. Medic 433. On channel 4 Bravo, box 44500, EMS level 3, 10100. Fairfax Boulevard, patient first, cross street, Fairwoods Parkway.
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3: 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Battalion 407, you're responding to fire at Midrise 11851 Monument Drive. Engine 421 is your first, engine 434 is your second. All units be advised, we do not have a confirmed address. We have a bad phone connection. Caller was screaming, just advising something was on fire, 1409.

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1: Go ahead.
0: With the size of this Texas donut, unconfirmed address, we're going to treat this like a high rise, ditch the engine, and give you access to the FTC.
2: Yeah, copy that. We'll hit by the FTC and only confirm which side.
0: Copy that.
2: Engine 417, from foam engine 403. Secondary water and FTC is going to be on the Alpha Bravo. Excuse me, the Bravo Charlie corner of the building.
3: Engine 417 is direct. Water on the Bravo Charlie side of the building.
4: Tower 440 is on scene side Alpha, four-story mid-rise. Nothing evident on Alpha, Bravo. Building does not appear to be an alarm or evacuated.
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0: story mid-rise. Nothing evident on Alpha, Bravo. Building does not appear to be an alarm or evacuated.
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0: 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I have Monument Drive Command in my buggy, Side Alpha.
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2: 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No alarm, and the alarm panel is clear.
0: I copy, no alarm sounding. Alarm panel is clear.
3: Has that one command. Lap around the building complete. Nothing showing all four sides.
0: Copy, lap complete with nothing showing. Call Major 430 from command.
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0: 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Can you confirm the address?
1: Address is 11851 Monument Drive. We'll try calling back one more time as well.
0: I'm copying. You should set a what three words for the caller.
1: What three words is in your CAD?
5: Command from Engine 434. If you want to commit to the FDC or hold off.
0: Go ahead and get yourself in position, but hold on for now. Command all units on scene. If you're not already in the structure, just stand by at your rigs.
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1: Yes. We're heading up to the second, third, and fourth floor. You want to get somebody else to do that?
2: Copy that, Agent 434 for command.
3: Go ahead.
2: Get inside both courtyards and have a look around.
3: Copy that.
0: Command from Fairfax.
2: Good, Fairfax.
0: I'll call back several times. The phone just immediately disconnects. Nothing heard.
2: Okay, command's direct.
0: 1417.
2: Fairfax from command. Units are in the investigative mode inside the dispatch address. We'll update once we have located or not. If you can just give us an update from the caller if they do call back, or using the what three words to try to pinpoint. It looks like it is at the dispatch address.
0: FR 1418.
2: On the Delta side.
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2: Hazmat 440 from command.
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2: all units, we're having radio coverage issues with the structure. All units wish to 4 November.

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0: 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I've located the caller. This is a juvenile male. He's going to lead me to the apartment where he called from. It's right here on the first floor on Site Delta.
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On Channel 4 Bravo, Box 4308, EMS Level 2, 9186. Barrack Street, 203 Cross Street, Barrack Street.

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0: 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Engine 419, Medic 424. On channel 4 Bravo, Box 41909, EMS Level 1, 9155, Richmond Highway, Shelter, South County, Cross Street, Back Road.
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0: 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We're doing some ventilation now on the basement level. We're going to hold with tower 440, tower 438, engine 434. Balance is going to pick up and go ready. Command terminated. 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

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On Channel 4 Bravo, Box 44500, EMS Level 3, 10100, Fairfax Boulevard, Patient First, Cross Street, Fairwoods Parkway.

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On Channel 4 Hotel, Box 40501, Still Alarm, 5812, Upleforn Drive, Cross Street, Fieldhurst Court.

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0: 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Three in the front, three in the rear, label garage 1-2. Got no signs of basement. The side alpha entrance is on the first floor. Call is reporting that the oven was on fire, no longer on fire. Going in, investigate, crew 2.
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2: 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We've entered to the second floor. Checked out the oven in question. They're baking a pie. They said yesterday they cleaned it with some chemical and they saw some smoke production. No smell. Oven is working properly. No fire. I recommend we're holding it 101.
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Engine 410, Ambulance 408. On Channel 4 Bravo, Box 41012, EMS Level 2, 6351, Columbia Pike, Harris Teeter, Cross Street, Columbia Pike Service Road.

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On channel 4 Bravo, box 42400, EMS level 1, 8626. Richmond Highway, Angleside Plaza, Cross Street, Richmond Highway. Engine 424, Medic 409. On channel 4 Bravo, box 42400, EMS level 1, 8626. Richmond Highway, Angleside Plaza, Cross Street, Richmond Highway. 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

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EMS level 3, 3821. 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EMS level 3, 3821. Prince William Drive, Cross Street, Leamington Court. 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EMS level 3, 330. 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Medic 411. 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EMS level 1, 2716. 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

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On Channel 4 Bravo, Box 44303, EMS Level 3, 4336. Chancery Park Drive, Cross Street, Simpson Muse Lane.

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Engine 415, ambulance 436. 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

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Engine 408, Medic 408. On channel 4 Bravo, box 40800, EMS level 1, 6700, Columbia Pike, Annandale Healthcare Center, 605A, Cross Street, Oak Hill Drive.

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1: 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It's going to be EMS 403.

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Overdose, 6034, Richmond Highway. 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Engine 411, Ambulance 207. On Channel 4 Bravo, Box 41191. Overdose, 6034, Richmond Highway. 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
0: 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On channel 4 Bravo, box 41191, Overdose, 6034, Richmond Highway, Cityside Apartments, 212, Cross Street, Richmond Highway Service Road. Medic 209, on channel 4 Bravo, box 41191, Overdose, 6034, Richmond Highway, Cityside Apartments, 212, Cross Street, Richmond Highway Service Road.

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Springvale Road, La Verge chez Francois, Cross Street, Beach Mill Road.

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Ambulance 444, engine 429. 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EMS level 3, 7929. West Park Drive, 1305, Cross Street, Jones Branch Drive.

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0: 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You can stage for now.
1: 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What unit on paper?
0: Okay,
2: 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Hey, it's from the door 41. 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
3: 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Ambulance 437, Engine 419, on channel 4 Bravo, Box 41908, EMS Level 3, 9160, Elvore Woods Parkway, Fairfax Retirement Nursing Home, D301, Cross Street, Richmond Highway.

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0: 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Nothing on the monitor. 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
0: Air truck 410, side Charlie is clear. Labeling of the floors for the mailbox, you're going to label it 1234. Correction, 123. The basement level, there is a basement, but it's all sealed off. We're currently investigating all the floors. The apartments are 4 per 4, and we're still investigating now.
1: Okay, I'll copy. Label it 1, 2, and 3. 4 apartments per 4. Fairfax Italian 404 is on the scene. I'll come in on side trailer structure to the rear of truck 410.
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0: A slight odor upon entry in the breezeway. We're currently checking all 4 apartments on the 1st and 2nd floor at this time. As of right now, the 3rd floor has no odor at all. 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
0: For the security guard, Side Charlie is the entrance to the basement, which is locked. She's trying to get in contact with the building representative.
1: Okay, I'm direct. Do we know if any utilities in that location, or is it completely shut off? Or closed off?
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0: Okay, so there are four units per floor. We're going to label them Alpha, Bravo, Charlie, Delta. We've checked the Bravo and Delta apartments and the appliances. No odors, no readings. Unable to make entry in the Alpha and Charlie unit at this time on the first floor.
1: Okay, command, sir.
2: Medic 421, we're user right.
3: 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So you can advise if they need us.
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4: 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There are no readings or no odors coming from the basement level.
1: Okay, command copies.

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0: You've reached 10 minutes into your incident.
1: Command cops a 10-minute timer. He was currently investigating the odor on the first floor of a 3-story garden apartment. Nothing found so far. He'll hold in units for approximately 10 more minutes.
0: Cavalry, 10 seconds.
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3: 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I'm coming down. 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
4: ...749, Pohick Road, Cross Street, Hoos Road ramp to Pohick Road. 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

Ambulance 207, truck 411. On channel 4 Bravo, box 41138, EMS level 3, cross street, North Kings Highway at Fort Drive. 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On channel 4 Bravo, box 41138, EMS level 3, cross street, North Kings Highway at Fort Drive.

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0: Fairfax Express 246. Do you have any more information on this patient?
1: Negative. 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
0: Alright, we canvassed the area. 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Say the consent call. 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
1: Okay, I'll copy. Units have confirmed the odor of sewer gas coming from the basement level. No hazards are actually present. We're going to be releasing the units and terminate command. 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

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Engine 442, ambulance 442. 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Vehicle fire, cross street, Leesburg Pike at Colvin Run Road.

0: 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On channel 4 Charlie, box 415, 72. Crash, medic required, Sally Road southbound under Westfields Boulevard, cross street, route 28 southbound through ramp. Power 438, engine 415, medic 415, engine 417, medic 417. On channel 4 Charlie, box 415, 72. Crash, medic required, Sally Road southbound under Westfields Boulevard, cross street, route 28 southbound through ramp. Engine 408, medic 410. On channel 4 Bravo, box 42694. EMS level 1, 6302 Little River Turnpike, McDonald's, cross street, Beauregard Street. Engine 408, medic 410. On channel 4 Bravo, box 42694, EMS level 1, 6302, Little River Turnpike, McDonald's, cross street, Beauregard Street. 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ALS 403, on channel 4 Charlie, box 41572. Crash, medic required, Sally Road southbound under Westfields Boulevard, cross street, route 28 southbound through ramp. ALS 403, on channel 4 Charlie, box 41572, crash, medic required, Sally Road southbound under Westfields Boulevard, cross street, route 28 southbound through ramp. Ambulance 413, engine 430, on channel 4 Bravo, box 43001, EMS Level 3, Cross Street, District Avenue at Strawberry Lane. Ambulance 413, Engine 430, on Channel 4 Bravo, Box 43001, EMS Level 3, Cross Street, District Avenue at Strawberry Lane. Ambulance 423, Truck 430, on channel 4 Bravo, box 43012, EMS level 3, 9490, Sprague Avenue, The Providence, 4119, Cross Street, Bleecker Street. Ambulance 423, truck 430, on channel 4 Bravo, box 43012, EMS level 3, 9490, Sprague Avenue, The Providence, 4119, Cross Street, Bleecker Street.
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2: Two. Crash, medic required, Interstate 95 southbound, Prairie Route 286, Cross Street, Interstate 95 southbound, ramp to Interstate 95 Expressway southbound. Truck 422, engine 426, medic 422, EMS 402, engine 422, medic 405, on channel 41 Charlie, box 42252. Crash, medic required, Interstate 95 southbound, Prairie Route 286, Cross Street, Interstate 95 southbound, ramp to Interstate 95 Expressway southbound. Engine 436, Tower 436, on channel 4 Bravo, box 43620, commercial fire alarm, 13640 Eds Drive, Cross Street, Lincoln Park Drive. 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Medic 426. On channel 41 Charlie, box 42252, crash, medic required, Interstate 95 southbound, pre-route 286, Cross Street, Interstate 95 southbound, ramp to Interstate 95 Expressway southbound. Medic 426, on channel 41 Charlie, box 42252, crash, medic required, Interstate 95 southbound, pre-route 286, Cross Street, Interstate 95 southbound, ramp to Interstate 95 Expressway southbound. Engine 437, on channel 4 Bravo, box 43753, outside fire, Interstate 95 northbound, pre-route 644, Cross Street, Interstate 95 northbound, ramp to Interstate 95 northbound. Engine 437, on channel 4 Bravo, box 43753, outside fire, Interstate 95 northbound, pre-route 644, Cross Street, Interstate 95 northbound, ramp to Interstate 95 northbound.

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2: 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Battalion 408. On channel 41 Charlie, box 42252, crash, medic required, Interstate 95 southbound, pre-route 286, Cross Street, Interstate 95 southbound ramp to Interstate 95 expressway southbound. Battalion 408, on channel 41 Charlie, box 42252, crash, medic required, Interstate 95 southbound, pre-route 286, Cross Street, Interstate 95 southbound ramp to Interstate 95 expressway southbound.
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0: 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They're going to be transported to Fairfax Hospital shortly. We can clear 4 Charlie and go back to 4 Bravo.
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1: 10-4, Battalion 408, you're responding to an accident. It's possibly going to be in the express lanes in northbound, reported 2 motorcyclists down, 1845.

0: And your 426 is on scene. It is in the express lanes northbound. We have riders on the right and left shoulders. We'll be stopping on the southbound I-95, checking on the rider that is down on the left shoulder. Need someone to go around, check the rider on the right shoulder. This is going to be a good location.
1: 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We're going to go down, get the express lanes to come back up.
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2: Access ramp to get to the northbound express lanes where you are.
3: Take the regular ratings down just prior to Lauren Road. After Bayou Don, there's a cut through on the left side.
2: I got it.
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1: 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I have Medic 422 and Medic 426 on the right-hand shoulder of I-95 southbound. They're going to be starting patient care.
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4: Command, rescue squad 408, where do you need our unit?
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0: And I've been fighting forgery.
1: You have been fighting forgery?
0: I passed the scene southbound. I'm going to come northbound and position on the northbound side. Would you confirm that you have one lane open, or are you saying the entire northbound of 95 is shut down?
1: 95 northbound is open. We have the express lane shut down at this time until we get both stations off the ground here.
0: 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Is VSP direct on that?

0: 9408, what's your name?
1: Go ahead, come in.
0: We're going to be opening up two lanes of the express lanes momentarily. Medic 22 is going to be evaluating one yellow tag. Medic 426 is evaluating one red tag with EMS 402. We're going to keep all units on scene, keep the channel momentarily until we get Medic 26 package for traffic control. Rescue 40 is going to be going in service as soon as they get lanes cleared on their side.
1: I got you. When I arrive on scene, I'll report to you.
0: Correct.

0: 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Engine 414, Medic 414. On channel 4 Bravo, box 41400, EMS level 1, 9640, Burke Lake Road, Burke Healthcare NH, 203A, Cross Street, Burning Branch Road. Engine 435, Medic 502, EMS 202. 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Engine 435, Medic 502, EMS 202. On channel 4 Bravo, box 41933, cardiac arrest, 8350, Mountain Larkspur Drive, the crossings at Spring Hill, Cross Street, Deep Carnation Court.
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0: It's actually going to be a four-story middle of the road. Play with the floors 1, 2, 3, 4, no basement. 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We'll be investigating with the crew too.
1: Okay, command copies. 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Just let me know what floor and quadrant you're beginning your investigation on.
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6: 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West Park Drive, Kaiser Permanente, 43, Cross Street, Jones Branch Drive. 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Matic 409, engine 424. 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Medic 425, on channel 4, Bravo, box 42500, EMS level 1, 1820, Michael Faraday Drive, Rustin Remickery, Cross Street, Sunset Hills Road. Engine 303, tower 425, on channel 4, Bravo, box 43607, commercial fire alarm, 2520, Wasser Terrace, Western Washington Dulles Airport, Cross Street, Mansard Avenue. Engine 303, tower 425, on channel 4 Bravo, box 43607, commercial fire alarm, 2520, Wasser Terrace, Weston Washington Dulles Airport, Cross Street, Mansard Avenue.

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0: Sherman Yankee 03. We're on the scene. Multi-story high-rise hotel. Path and evidence. We got investigated with the crew in 3. We'll have the hydrant and the connection with you.
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0: 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On channel 4 Bravo, Box 40193, EMS level 1, 6877, McLean Province Circle, Cross Street, Gillen Lane.
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2: Four 1140, EMS level 1. 2501, Huntington Avenue, Metro, Huntington, Huntington Avenue entrance, Cross Street, Fenwick Drive.

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1: 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We're with the patient, though.
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On Channel 4 Bravo, Box 44404, EMS Level 2, 7901 Tyson's 1 Place. Hyatt Regency Tyson's Corner, Cross Street, West Park Drive. Engine 413, Ambulance 444, Battalion 402. On Channel 4 Bravo, Box 44404, EMS Level 2, 7901, Tyson's 1 Place. Hyatt Regency Tyson's Corner, Cross Street, West Park Drive.

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Ambulance 413, Tower 401. On channel 4 Bravo, Box 44410, EMS Level 3, 1850. Chain Ridge Road, Cross Street, Culture Drive.

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2: 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You got anything further?
1: We will call over to Metro and see where their officer is.

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0: 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Italian 402. Per Metro Police, the injured officer is going to be outside the Hyatt.
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On Channel 4 Bravo, Box 40100, EMS Level 3, Cross Street, Old Dominion Drive at Ali Madison Boulevard.

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1: Italian 402.
0: Police are requesting fire department for the subject that's going to be in the parking garage. Are you going to need a medic unit?
1: Yeah, ambulance 413 is going to be transporting the Metro PD officer. We're going to need the transport unit for over there.
0: Checked.
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